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I'd rather hear both sides of the tale. 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

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Don't you forget about me. 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And everything in between. Another night, another dream, but I'm always you. 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
1: Good morning. It's Monday, August the 24th. We'll see a mix of sun and cloud today with a few showers beginning this afternoon and a risk of a thunderstorm. A high today of 22, humidex of 26, UV index 6 or high. The dollar is currently trading for 72.26 cents US, and I'm Rob Kerwane. Quebec Provincial Police are looking for witnesses after a teen was seriously injured on a scooter in what may have been a hit and run. Police say shortly before 1 a.m. on Sunday, a motorist found a seriously injured 15-year-old boy on the side of Canal Street between St. Ferrial Road and St. Dominique Road in Les Cedres, about 50 kilometers west of Montreal. His crashed scooter was nearby. The teen was transported to hospital with serious injuries and remains in critical condition. The Major Crimes Investigation Unit is assisting police in trying to find information about the vehicle that struck the scooter. Federal conservatives are demanding that the government reveal what the U.S. offered during the trade talks that Canada rejected. The conservatives, Bloc Québécois, Greens, and NDP have called for greater transparency or briefings, although Green Party leader Elizabeth May stopped short of demanding the details be made public. Carney said the U.S. offered lower auto tariffs but excluded medium and heavy trucks, while Washington says it also proposed cuts to tariffs on softwood lumber, steel, and aluminum. Neither Carney's office nor Trade Minister Dominique LeBlanc's office commented on those claims. Unifor and General Motors have agreed on tentative labor contracts for more than 4,600 auto workers in Ontario. Unifor National President Lana Payne says the agreements deliver strong wage and benefit increases for those working in GM's Oshawa assembly plant, the CAMI facility in Ingersoll, as well as operations in St. Catharines and Woodstock. Unifor's top bargainer with GM Canada says the deals follow the pattern set by a previous agreement with Ford, which saw workers secure 3% annual pay increases and a renewal of a no-closure agreement. In sports, the New York Yankees scored 3 runs in the 6th inning to snap a 2-2 tie and then added 2 more in the 7th en route to an 8-3 win over the visiting Toronto Blue Jays on Sunday. The Yankees won 2 of 3 games in the weekend series, leaving Toronto 1.5 games back of the 3rd and final AL wildcard berth. Your light 106.7 weather, a mix of sun and cloud today with a few showers beginning this afternoon and risk of a thunderstorm, a high 22, humidex 26, and a UV index of 6 or high. Showers tonight, risk of a thunderstorm and a low 15. Tomorrow, mix of sun and cloud, chance of showers with a high 22, humidex of 27. Sunny skies make a return for Wednesday with a high of 26 degrees. Right now it's 15 degrees. From the light 106.7 News Center, I'm Rob Kerwane.

Light 106.7, Montreal's favorites. Good morning, I'm Gary Gamble. That was Aha and Take On Me. Well, here we go, the 17th of August, the 229th day of the year. It is known specifically as Black Cat Appreciation Day, National Thrift Shop Day, National Vanilla Custard Day, Baby Boomers Recognition Day, National Pineapple Juice Day, World Ribeye Day, and finally, National Termite Prevention Day. And get this, there's only 75 days left until Halloween, and 130 days left till Christmas. Be a good time to start your Christmas shopping. Wow. Stay with us. We're going to tell you how you can win tickets to Rodeo Fest Mont Blanc, which is coming soon, and also got some trending stories, and we'll keep you updated on traffic. Weather-wise, here's what we're looking at today, a mix of sun and cloud, and a high of 27 today. With a humid axo, it's going to feel like 34. Right now, we're sitting at 20 degrees with Alex Warren on Light 106.7.

Light 106.7, Montreal's favorites. And that was Amanda Marshall and Dark Horse playing the lottery today. Or for Tuesday, I should say, $50 million is the grand prize. Then there are two max million draws. And then there are 50, $100,000 separate prizes. That's tomorrow night, Lotto Max. Lotto 649 for the next draw on Wednesday. The gold ball is worth $14 million. Now, here's how you can win tickets to Rodeo Fest Mont Blanc, which is happening August 28th and 29th. 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We'll announce two winners coming up this Friday morning. 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

0: Light 106.7. Montreal's favorite, some good vibrations from Marky Mark and the Funky Bunch. In sports, Marie Yasmin, Ali Adu, and Elise Bennett scored second-half goals 19 minutes apart as the Montreal Roses defeated the visiting AFC Toronto 2-0 in Northern Super League play yesterday. Major League Baseball, the Jays dropped the final game of their series against the Yankees 4-3. So the Jays open a three-game series on Tuesday against the Tampa Bay Rays, and they are one game back of the American League wild card berth. Canadian Premier League, Ottawa 2, Super de Quebec 1 yesterday in Toronto over Halifax 4-3. The PGA Tour stop this week. Of course, it was the FedEx St. Jude Championship. Scottie Scheffler is back. The world's top-ranked men's golfer took a two-shot lead and turned it into a blowout. He shot a 66 and won by 8 shots over Siwoo Kim. Montreal's Felix Auger-Aliassime made a winning return to the court with a 6-3, 7-5 win over his opponent from Greece in second-round action at the Cincinnati Open. And the Canadian men's flag football team is qualified for the 2028 Los Angeles Olympics. The men earned a spot in the sport's Olympic debut with a 34-26 win over Mexico in the third-place game of the World Championships. That was in Dusseldorf, Germany. Your weather forecast, a mix of sun and cloud overall for today. And high of 27, humidex 34. Tonight, mainly cloudy, low 15. Tomorrow, Tuesday, mix of sun and cloud, high 26. Humidex, though, will make it feel like 31. Right now, it's 20 degrees, and we'll be back with Billy Ocean next.
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Like 106.7, Montreal's favorites with Caribbean Queen from Billy Ocean there. I'm Gary Gamble. Got some stories for you now. How about this? The world's ugliest dog is from South Korea. A rescue pug named Ginny Lu recently won the world's ugliest dog contest. The dog wins $5,000 and earned a trip to New York City for an appearance on the Today Show. The event promotes dog adoption and rescue. And in Wisconsin, a Walmart greeter was recently fired after 21 years on the job. Kenneth Schmitz got booted because he was hugging customers. A GoFundMe page has been started to help this man with his bills, and the community is just outraged. It's currently 20 degrees, and we're heading to a high of 27 with a humidex of 31 today. And here is Elijah Woods and Jamie Fine on Light 106.7. Good morning.

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Sweet dreams are made of this. Your favorite new favorites. I just might. And everything in between. Baby, it's 3 a.m. I must be lonely. Montreal's favorites. 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

Like 106.7, that was Big Mountain. So back in the state in history, on the 17th day of August, in 1835, the wrench was patented. On this date in 1974, the number one song was The Night Chicago Died by the band Paper Lace. In 1992, Woody Allen admitted to being romantically involved with Soon Yi Previn, the adopted daughter of his former lover, Mia Farrow. And on this date in 1994, Jimmy Smits replaced David Caruso on NYPD Blue. 1995, Microsoft buys the rights to the Rolling Stones' 1981 smash hit Start Me Up to use as the theme for their Windows 95 rollout. It was on this date in 2008, Michael Phelps and three teammates won the 400-meter medley relay for Phelps' record-breaking eighth gold medal at the Beijing Olympics. And celebrating birthdays today include the following celebrities. Elvis star Austin Butler is 35 today. Donnie Wahlberg is 57. Sean Penn turns 66. Singer Belinda Carlisle is 68. And one of the best actors, Robert De Niro, is 83 years of age today. Here's Magic and Good Feeling About You on Light 106.7, Montreal's favorites.

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1: When I first saw you, I saw love. 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

0: Light 106.7, Montreal's favorites with Cyndi Lauper and Girls Just Want to Have Fun. Traffic-wise, some problem highlights for you now. Not a lot going on. It's a fairly decent drive, but on the Met westbound, it's fairly slow as usual from La Cordaire to Saint Michel, and then from Saint Laurent into DeCary. It backs up on Laurentian south at Henri Bourassa. 13th south, a little bit slow on Laval also. And on the Lafontaine Tunnel from Sherbrooke, as once again, that's merging into one lane due to ongoing work. It is fairly slow through that area also. Your weather forecast, a mix of sun and cloud today. And 30% chance of showers returning this afternoon. High 27, humidex 34. Tonight, mainly cloudy, a low of 15. And for tomorrow, mix of sun and cloud, high 26 with a humidex. It'll feel like 31 degrees. Right now, we're sitting at 20 degrees. We have the news headlines coming up for you at the top of the hour, and more of Montreal's favorites coming up next.
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2: Good morning. It's Monday, August 24th. We'll see a mix of sun and cloud today. A few showers beginning this afternoon with a risk of a thunderstorm. A high of 22, humidex 26, and a UV index of 6 or high. The dollar's trading for 72.26 cents U.S., and I'm Rob Kerwain. Montreal City Council is set to debate a motion today calling for the suspension of institutional ties with the Israeli government. The opposition motion also denounces what it describes as apartheid and genocide in Palestine. More than 700 Quebec artists and cultural workers have backed the proposal, while pro-Palestinian groups are calling for further action. A Jewish advocacy group is urging councillors to reject the motion, warning that it could deepen divisions in the city. Federal conservatives are calling on the government to release details of the U.S. trade offer that Canada rejected before suspending negotiations. Canada-U.S. relations critic Shuvaloy Majumdar says Parliament and the public deserve to know what both governments had on the table. Prime Minister Mark Carney says Washington added late demands that affect Canada's trade independence, language, and cultural protections while offering limited tariff relief. Opposition parties are also seeking briefings with the Bloc, Greens, and NDP, saying greater parliamentary involvement could help maintain unity. WestJet flight attendants are finishing a week-long vote on a tentative contract that would deliver more than 18% in wage increases over 3 years. The deal also includes new compensation for work performed on the ground, a key issue during negotiations over boarding pay. The agreement follows a one-day strike by about 4,400 cabin crew that contributed to more than 900 flight cancellations during the busy summer travel period. If approved, workers would receive a 13% raise this October, followed by additional increases in 2027 and 2028. The Bank of Canada is keeping a close eye on private credit as Canadian investors and banks now have exposure to about $500 billion in loans. The fast-growing lending market can give businesses quicker access to money, but many deals happen behind closed doors with fewer reporting requirements than traditional banking. The central bank says the risks remain manageable, although private credit has never been tested through a prolonged market downturn. In sports, the Toronto Blue Jays have the day off before opening a three-game series tomorrow against the visiting Kansas City Royals, followed by a three-game visit from the Seattle Mariners on Friday. The Royals have won eight in a row, with the 64-68 Blue Jays 1.5 games behind the Cleveland Guardians and Texas Rangers, who share the third and final American League wildcard berth. 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We'll see a mix of sun and cloud today. A few showers beginning this afternoon with a risk of a thunderstorm. A high 22, humidex of 26, and a UV index of 6 or high. Tonight, showers, risk of a thunderstorm, and a low of 15. Tomorrow, a mix of sun and cloud, chance of showers with a high 22, humidex of 27. Sunny on Wednesday, a high of 26 degrees. Right now, it's 16 degrees. From the Light 106.7 News Center, I'm Rob Kerwain.
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Light 106.7, we are Montreal's favorites. And Mariah Carey there with Emotions. I'm Gary Gamble on the 17th day of August. And here's what it's known for significantly. Black Cat Appreciation Day. It is also National Thrift Shop Day, National Vanilla Custard Day, Baby Boomers Recognition Day, National Pineapple Juice Day. It is World Ribeye Day and National Termite Prevention Day. By the way, there's only 75 days left until Halloween. All right, stay with us. We will keep you updated on what you need to know this morning for the beginning of this week, and also got some strange stories for you. Details on how you can win tickets to go to Rodeo Fest Mont Blanc. We'll tell you more about that. All you got to do is text us a code word. We'll tell you what it is coming up this hour, and also keep you updated on traffic conditions. Mix of sun and cloud today, and 30% chance of showers this afternoon. High today, 27. Right now is 20 degrees with Cresha Turner on Light 106.7.

Play 106.7, Montreal's favorites, checking sports in the NSL. Montreal 2-0 over Toronto as Marie, Yasmin, Aliadou, and Elise Bennett scored second-half goals 19 minutes apart to take that game. The second-place Roses now are only 3 points behind the front-running Ottawa Rapid. AFC Toronto remains in third, 5 points back of Montreal. And in Major League Baseball, the Toronto Blue Jays, one game back of an American League wildcard berth after Sunday's MLB action. They lost to the Yankees yesterday in 10 innings, 4-3. They're off today, and they'll start a new series against the Tampa Bay Rays coming up. Canadian and Premier League, Ottawa 2, Super de Quebec 1, Toronto 4-3 over Halifax. Montreal's Félix Auger-Aliassime made a winning return to the court with a 6-3-7-5 win over his opponent from Greece in the second round at the Cincinnati Open. And Scottie Scheffler is back to his dominant self. The world's top-ranked men's golfer took a two-shot lead and turned it into a blowout at the FedEx St. Jude Championship in Memphis. He shot a 66 and won by 8 shots over the next player, Siwoo Kim. And the Canadian men's flag football team have qualified for the 2028 Los Angeles Olympics. They earned a spot in the sport's Olympic debut. They beat Mexico 34-26. Mix of sun and cloud today and a high of 27. Right now is 20 degrees with Pat Benatar on Light 106.7.

0: Like 106.7 Montreal's favorites with Alanis Morissette and Hand in My Pocket. Taking a look at sports, starting with the Northern Super League Soccer. Montreal tied Calgary 2-2. Toronto over Halifax 2-0. Now, the Jays, if you're following the Toronto Blue Jays, they lost yesterday 8-3 to the Yankees. So the Yankees scored 3 runs in the 6th inning to snap a 2-2 tie, then added 2 more in the 7th en route to that 8-3 win. So the Yankees won 2 of the 3 games of that weekend series. Toronto is now 1.5 games back of their third and final AL wild card berth. The Cleveland Guardians are ahead of them, and so are the Texas Rangers, both with 65 and 66 records. CFL yesterday, BC 30-16 over Saskatchewan. In NFL preseason, Tennessee 19, Seattle 16. At the Cincinnati Open, the women's side of it, Coco Gauff needed only 74 minutes to win her second Cincinnati Open. And Arthur Fils of France won on the men's side. Wyndham Clark takes the BMW Championship at St. Louis, the PGA Tour stop this week. He closed with an even par 70. He held off late charges from Rory McIlroy and Patrick Cantlay. There you have it. That's a look at sports. Updating your weather forecast. Mix of sun and cloud today, but we are expecting a shower or thunderstorm later this afternoon into this evening. And a high today of 21 with a humidex 26, low of 17 overnight tonight. And for tomorrow, a mix of sun and cloud, 40% chance of showers and a high of 23. Right now it's 17 degrees with Marky Mark and the Funky Bunch on Light 106.7.
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Late 106.7, Montreal's favorites with Stevie Wonder and Superstition. I'm Gary Gamble. Good morning. So it appears that Michael Jordan's 1998 NBA Finals jersey could fetch $100 million when auctioned off. A sports investor and actor, Rob Goff, bought the jersey years ago and is now selling it. He displayed it at his house in Puerto Rico before putting it in a vault. He says, "You're a steward of these iconic pieces of history. When I had it in the house, it was tremendous, but when it was in the vault, what's the point of being a steward of something you're never really going to let people see and then enjoy it?" So their figure is going to go for about $100 million. Wow. Mix of sun and cloud today, a few showers this afternoon, high of 21. Humidex, it'll feel like 26. Right now we're sitting at 17 degrees at Light 106.7.

Light 106.7, Montreal's favorites with Jennifer Lopez. Love Don't Cost a Thing. Taking a look now at some entertainment news on this Monday morning. Top five movies at the box office. The End of Oak Street brought in $9 million. Paw Patrol, the Dino movie, or the Dino movie, $9.1 million. The Odyssey brought in another $19.5 million. Insidious, Out of the Further, brought in $25.3 million. And as expected, once again, the number one movie bringing in another $39 million, Spider-Man, Brand New Day. Another entertainment news. Apparently, Drake is now an Ella fella and was spotted at Ella Langley's sold-out show in North Little Rock, Arkansas. He was seen on the Jumbotron singing along and dancing as she performed Choosin' Texas. Also, apparently, Larry the Cable Guy was recently rushed to the hospital for appendicitis. The 63-year-old comedian had emergency surgery. He is back home and recovering. The health scare forced tapings of his new CBS series, American Mayhem, to be postponed. And apparently, National Treasure 3 is happening with Nicolas Cage reprising his role as Ben Gates. A script is in place, and most of the original cast will return. The two earlier films grossed a combined $806 million worldwide at the box office, with the 2007 sequel doing better than the first movie. All right, stay with us. Lots more coming up. Right now, here's Magic on Light 106.7.

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0: Light 106.7, Montreal's favorites with Kenny Loggins and Footloose. And taking a look now at traffic problem highlights for you. There is some delays on the Bisson Bridge in the center lane. There was a stalled vehicle there. And also the Met West is very heavy from Lacaudère to DeCary. Eastbound side of the TCAN is slow at Côte de Liesse. Northbound DeCary starting to slow at Côte St. Catherine, just at the entrance there. And in from the South Shore, the Champlain Bridge, just before Taschereau, the Mercier is slowing on the up ramps. So be aware of those traffic problems this morning. We have a mix of sun and cloud in the forecast, possible showers and thunderstorms this afternoon, and a high of 21 with a humidex that will feel like 26 degrees. Right now we're sitting at 17. Stay with us for the news headlines coming up at the top of the hour, and Gino Vannelli is coming up next.
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2: Good morning. It's Monday, August 24th. We'll see a mix of sun and cloud today with a few showers beginning this afternoon and a risk of a thunderstorm. A high today 22, humid X 26, and a UV index of 6 or high. The dollar's trading for 72.26 cents US, and I'm Rob Kerwain. Quebec Provincial Police are looking for witnesses after a teen was seriously injured on a scooter in what may have been a hit and run. Police say shortly before 1 a.m. on Sunday, a motorist found a seriously injured 15-year-old boy on the side of Canal Street between St. Ferrial Road and St. Dominique Road in Le Cedre, about 50 kilometers west of Montreal. His crashed scooter was nearby. The teen was transported to hospital with serious injuries and remains in critical condition. The Major Crimes Investigation Unit is assisting police in trying to find information about the vehicle that struck the scooter. Federal conservatives are demanding that the government reveal what the U.S. offered during the trade talks that Canada rejected. The conservatives, Bloc Québécois, Greens, and NDP have called for greater transparency or briefings, although Green Party leader Elizabeth May stopped short of demanding the details be made public. Carney said the U.S. offered lower auto tariffs but excluded medium and heavy trucks, while Washington says it also proposed cuts to tariffs on softwood lumber, steel, and aluminum. Neither Carney's office nor Trade Minister Dominique LeBlanc's office commented on those claims. Unifor and General Motors have agreed on tentative labor contracts for more than 4,600 auto workers in Ontario. Unifor National President Lana Payne says the agreements deliver strong wage and benefit increases for those working in GM's Oshawa assembly plant, the CAMI facility in Ingersoll, as well as operations in St. Catharines and Woodstock. Unifor's top bargainer with GM Canada says the deals follow the pattern set by a previous agreement with Ford, which saw workers secure 3% annual pay increases and a renewal of a no-closure agreement. In sports, the New York Yankees scored 3 runs in the 6th inning to snap a 2-2 tie and then added 2 more in the 7th en route to an 8-3 win over the visiting Toronto Blue Jays on Sunday. The Yankees won 2 of 3 games in the weekend series, leaving Toronto 1.5 games back of the 3rd and final AL wild card berth. 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Showers tonight, risk of a thunderstorm early this evening and a low of 15. Tomorrow, a mix of sun and cloud, chance of showers with a high 22, humid X of 27, sunny on Wednesday with a high of 26 degrees. Right now it's 16 degrees. From the Light 106.7 News Center, I'm Rob Kerwain.
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Light 106.7 with the sounds of the Backstreet Boys, As Long As You Love Me. I'm Gary Gamble. Welcome to Monday, the 24th day of August. Did you know there are only 129 days remaining until the end of the year? Wow. Today is National Waffle Day, because the waffle iron was invented back in the state in history. It's National Peach Pie Day, International Strange Music Day. It is also Weather Complaint Day. And if you're keeping track, 123 days left until Christmas. Wow. Stay with us. We will keep you updated on what's happening. Trending stories, traffic, and everything else you need to know for this Monday morning. And your weather forecast. Mix of sun and cloud today, but there's a good chance of showers and possibly thunderstorms this afternoon. And a high of 21. Tonight, risk of a thunderstorm overnight tonight, or early this evening also, and a low of 17. For tomorrow, Tuesday, mix of sun and cloud, 40% chance of showers once again, and a high of 23 degrees. Right now it is 17 with Eddie Vedder on Light 106.7.

Light 106.7, Montreal's favorites with Bon Jovi, Living on a Prayer. I'm Gary Gamble. So if you're a fan of Crocs, well, there's a new set coming out. Pokemon Crocs are set to hit the markets in November. The Gengar Jigglypuff clogs will cost as much as $85. That's about $55 more than regular Crocs. And also, the world's oldest living person, Ethel Caterham, has officially been certified by the Guinness Book of World Records as the planet's oldest living person and oldest living woman also. She was born on August 21st, 1909. She just turned 117 years of age. And how about this? Pabst Blue Ribbon, that beer from the States, is launching their own soap. They're producing the soap and making it with actual Pabst Blue Ribbon lager. The soap is called Blue Ribbon Breeze and costs about $8. It has coconut oil, shea butter, and various other ingredients. The bar is 98% to 100% natural, with no sulfates or silicones or anything like that. Pabst Blue Ribbon Soap. What's next? Okay, if you're buying gas this morning, this is what you're paying. According to GasBuddy.com, across our listening area, the average price is $1.87 per liter. Wow. All right, here are the Bare Naked Ladies on Light 106.7.

0: All right, checking some traffic problem highlights now. There is a backup on the westbound 20, the westbound side of the 20 at First Avenue. Also, there is a the eastbound TransCanada slow at Cavendish, just as you get onto Dakari South. On the Met West, there's still delays due to an earlier accident at DeLaurier. So from St. Michelle into Dakari and Laurentian South, there is delays in those areas. 13 South is slow in Laval because of an accident at Samson. And so basically the roads are just in their usual shape for a Monday. Delays here and there. We'll keep you updated. Light 106.7 Sports looks like this. First of all, we'll start with soccer. In the Northern Super League, Montreal 2, Calgary 2. And Toronto 2-0 over Halifax. And Toronto Blue Jays, if you're following them, well, the Yankees took 2 out of 3 games on the weekend. Yesterday, they beat Toronto 8-3. So here's where we stand for that third and final wild card berth. Toronto is 1.5 games back of the Cleveland Guardians and Texas Rangers. Both them have 65 and 66 records. CFL yesterday, BC 30, Saskatchewan 16. NFL preseason, if you're in a pool, Tennessee 19, Seattle 16. At the Cincinnati Open Tennis Tournament, Coco Gauff wins on the women's side and Arthur Fils on the men's side. Wyndham Clark claimed his second PGA Tour playoff tournament. Wyndham closed an even par 70 for a three-shot victory at the PGA Tour stop this week, the BMW Championship in St. Louis. Your weather forecast, a mix of sun and cloud, few showers and possible thunderstorms this afternoon, high of 21 with a humidex, it'll feel like 26. Tonight, risk of a thunderstorm also, and a low of 17. And tomorrow, a mix of sun and cloud and another 40% chance of showers and a high of 23 for Tuesday. Right now, we're sitting at 17 degrees. We'll take a quick break and we'll be back with more coming up next on Light 106.7.
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Light 106.7, The Fate of Ophelia with Taylor Swift. I'm Gary Gamble. Here we have now some strange but true stories. An 800-pound Kodiak bear recently charged a woman near a salmon stream in Alaska. Caitlin Lane used jujitsu to fend off the bear. Her dog Vesper distracted the bear long enough for her to escape with some bruises and minor scratches. Lane says, I don't know if it

was the training or instinct. Maybe that was it. And also, this guy shouldn't be a career criminal. A Maryland thief was recently filmed trying to flee a crime scene. He tried to jump a spiked gate. The spikes tore through his pants and left him exposed. The thief then freed himself, but part of his pants stayed caught on the gate. Mix of sun and cloud today. Showers and thunderstorms are possible this afternoon at a high of 21 degrees. Right now we're sitting at 17 with Queen and David Bowie on Light 106.7.

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Your favorite things are good songs. Because I'm happy. Clap along if you feel like a room without a room. 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

Light 106.7, Montreal's favorites. It's 24th of August today, back in this date in history. In 1853, potato chips were invented. 1869, the waffle iron was invented. It was on this date in 1891, Thomas Edison patents the motion picture camera. In 1956, Elvis Presley recorded Love Me Tender, the number one song on Billboard magazine. On this date in 1974, You're Having My Baby by Canada's own Paul Anka. The Facts of Life premiered on NBC in 1979. And 1981, Mark David Chapman was sentenced to 20 years to life in prison for murdering John Lennon. Huey Lewis in the News, The Power of Love, that was the number one song in 1985. 1989, on this date, Pete Rose was banned from baseball for gambling. 1992, this was a huge one. Hurricane Andrew hit South Florida as a Category 5 hurricane. It had started several days earlier. 1995, Windows 95 was launched. And it was on this date in 2025, a Luke Skywalker action figure was auctioned off for $161,000. It showed Luke carrying a lightsaber. Birthdays today include the following celebrities. Sophia Richie is 28. Harry Potter star Rupert Grint is 38. Chad Michael Murray is 45. Dave Chappelle is 53 today. Marley Matlin, 61. Cal Ripken Jr. is 66. Steve Guttenberg, 68. Former NFL coach Mike Shanahan turns 74. And from the WWE, Vince McMahon is 81 years of age today. Right now, here are Destiny's Child on Light 106.7.

0: Light 106.7, checking some traffic problem highlights for you now. On the 20 westbound, it's slow at Angrillon for Ville-Saint-Pierre, and it's heavy through LaSalle also. And also the Champlain Bridge is backing up from Milan Boulevard. The usual problems on the Met West also. So be aware of those this morning. Other than that, not too bad of a drive, but once again, quite a bit of volume for a Monday morning. Your weather forecast, a mix of sun and cloud and possible showers and thunderstorms this afternoon, and a high today of 21 degrees. Humidex will make it feel like 26. Showers and thunderstorms early this evening and a low of 17. Tomorrow, a mix of sun and cloud and about a 40% chance of showers and a high of 23 on Tuesday. Right now, we're sitting at 17 degrees. Stay with us for your workday warm-up coming up at the top of the hour. And also, Robert Palmer coming up after a quick break on Light 106.7.
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1: Light 106.7 weather. A mix of sun and cloud today, but a few showers and possibly a thunderstorm this afternoon. And a high of 21. With the humidex, it'll feel like 26. Tonight, that risk of a thunderstorm continues early this evening at a low of 17. And for Tuesday, mix of sun and cloud, 40% chance of showers once again, and a high of 23 degrees. And that's a look at Light 106.7 weather.
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1: Light 106.7 weather, a mix of sun and cloud today, but a few showers and possibly a thunderstorm this afternoon and a high of 21. With the humidex, it'll feel like 26. Tonight, that risk of a thunderstorm continues early this evening at a low of 17. And for Tuesday, mix of sun and cloud, 40% chance of showers once again, and a high of 23 degrees. And that's a look at Light 106.7 weather.
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0: Light weather update.
1: A mix of sun and cloud today. We may see a few showers this afternoon. High of 26. Showers overnight. Low of 15. And for Tuesday, a mix of sun and cloud. Temperatures hanging around 27 with a cloudy low of 13. Wednesday, sunny skies with a high of 26 and a cloudy low of 15. Thursday, a mix of sun and cloud with temperatures hanging around 28.
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2: The Festival de la Soupe is back in Notre-Dame-de-l'Île-Perrot September 13th. 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

Good morning. I'm Tracy Lynn filling in for Anna for the next couple of days. She'll be back in on Thursday. How are you guys? Happy Monday. Oh, it is going to be a great day because we are together. Let's get our party started. We got Nikki French up next with Total Eclipse of the Heart on Light Radio.

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1: I got Mona Lisa by my side. 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

It's Tracy Lynn filling in for Anna. She's off for a couple of days. She'll be back in the hot seat on Thursday. Today's Monday, August 24th. Okay, this is what's happened on this date. Are you ready? I feel old right now. On this date, 1979, The Facts of Life premiered on NBC. And in 1995, Windows 95 was launched. 1995. I remember that. Windows 95 was launched. And on this date in 2007, the NFL suspended Michael Vick without pay for his involvement in dogfighting. Speaking of football, yes, NFL kicks off soon. I'm a big football fan. I'm very excited for this. The temperatures right now feel like football season. And as much as I want the season to start, this weather, not ready for this. It does warm up tomorrow, but right now it is a little bit cool. And yeah, I'm a beach girly. I love football, but I'm a beach girly. My team is the Giants. They looked good in their preseason game against the Dolphins. I'll take it. A preseason win. If that's all I'm going to get, and I can talk about that, hey, I'll take it. I'm Tracy Lynn, and this is Light Radio.

0: Light weather update.
1: A mix of sun and cloud today. We may see a few showers this afternoon. High of 26. Showers overnight. Low of 15. And for Tuesday, a mix of sun and cloud. Temperatures hanging around 27 with a cloudy low of 13. Wednesday, sunny skies with a high of 26 and a cloudy low of 15. Thursday, a mix of sun and cloud with temperatures hanging around 28.
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That was Madness with their song Our House. Happy Monday. Tracy Lynn here, keeping you company through the heart of your day on Light Radio. More of the songs you know, the songs you love, and a few reasons to smile along the way. Let's make this Monday a good one. We have Lady A up next with Need You Now. I'm Tracy Lynn, and this is Light Radio.

Your favorites growing up. Your favorite new favorites. And everything in between. All I wanna do is have some fun. Montreal's favorites. Light 106.7.

We are kicking off your Monday together. I'm Tracy Lynn covering for Anna. She'll be back on Thursday. This is Light Radio. Whether you're heading to work, working from home, running errands, or just enjoying a little quiet time on a Monday morning, we've got the perfect soundtrack. Now, how is your day going so far? I mean, for us, well, for me, after a few cups of coffee, it's going good. We have Don Henley up next with the Boys of Summer on Light Radio.

Happy Monday. Yes, it is August 24th. Did you know that today is Weather Complaint Day? Apparently, we officially have a day dedicated to doing what Canadians do best, talking about the weather and complaining about it. Too hot, we complain. Too cold, we complain. Rain, definitely complain. No rain. Somehow, we still complain. So what's your weather complaint today? Is it too chilly for you? Yes, I find it's a little too chilly for August. Not my cup of tea. Not enough sunshine? Or are you already wishing that summer would stick around a little bit longer today? Complaining about the weather is completely justified. Just don't complain that Anna is not here, okay? I'm hanging out with you. She is off for a couple of days. You are stuck with me. I'm Tracy Lynn, and this is Light Radio. Good morning.

0: Light weather update.
1: A mix of sun and cloud today. We may see a few showers this afternoon. High of 26. Showers overnight. Low of 15. And for Tuesday, a mix of sun and cloud. Temperatures hanging around 27 with a cloudy low of 13. Wednesday, sunny skies with a high of 26 and a cloudy low of 15. Thursday, a mix of sun and cloud with temperatures hanging around 28.
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Happy Monday, Tracy Lynn here, keeping you company through the heart of your day on Light Radio. More of the songs you know, the songs you love, and a few reasons to smile along the way. Let's make this Monday a good one. More favorites are coming up, like this one, Duran Duran with Hungry Like a Wolf.

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Light Radio with Tracy Lynn covering for Anna. She is off for a couple of days and back on Thursday. Today is August 24th, and here's some conversation starters for you on this date in 1853. 1853, what a beauty day it was. Potato chips were invented. Oh, man, a bag of potato chips. Wasn't it the saying in the 90s, a bag of potato chips and all that? Or you're not a bag of potato chips. Can't remember. Correct me if I'm wrong. I know I am. And on this date in 1869, the waffle iron was invented. And on this date in 1956, Elvis Presley recorded Love Me Tender. And on this date in 1974, You're Having My Baby by Paul Anka hits number one. And on this date in 1979, The Facts of Life premiered on NBC. And in 1995, Windows 95 launched. Yes. 1995 on this date. Windows 95 was launched. Just a few things to talk about on a Monday. We have Bruno Mars up next. I'm Tracy Lynn for Light Radio.

0: Light weather update.
1: A mix of sun and cloud today. We may see a few showers this afternoon. High of 26. Showers overnight. Low of 15. And for Tuesday, a mix of sun and cloud. Temperatures hanging around 27 with a cloudy low of 13. Wednesday, sunny skies with a high of 26 and a cloudy low of 15. Thursday, a mix of sun and cloud with temperatures hanging around 28.
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It's noon. Time for lunch. A little reset and some great music with Tracy Lynn on Light Radio. Anna will be back on Thursday. You got a new friend for the next couple of days. How are you? Back to the grind, back to routines. A new week has started. Some of you getting kids ready for back to school. Some going on end of summer vacations. Or you're like us and you're working. Well, whatever you are doing, we are doing it together. I'm Tracy Lynn for Light Radio.

Whatever your Monday looks like today, thanks for letting Light Radio be a part of it. I'm Tracy Lynn. Here's what's trending on a Monday morning. Have you guys heard of this? Pabst Blue Ribbon is launching their own beer soap. Mm-hmm. Pabst is teaming up with Dr. Squatch and producing a soap and making it with actual Pabst Blue Ribbon. I know, it's beer soap. The soap is going to be called Blue Ribbon Breeze, and it has coconut oil, shea butter, and some other stuff to make this bar 98 to 100% natural, and it's supposed to be good for your skin. That's what's trending on a Monday morning. We got Tiffany up next with I Think We're Alone Now. I'm Tracy Lynn for Light Radio.

0: Light weather update.
1: A mix of sun and cloud today. We may see a few showers this afternoon. High of 26. Showers overnight. Low of 15. And for Tuesday, a mix of sun and cloud. Temperatures hanging around 27 with a cloudy low of 13. Wednesday, sunny skies with a high of 26 and a cloudy low of 15. Thursday, a mix of sun and cloud with temperatures hanging around 28.
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That was Mackenzie Porter with These Days. Whatever your Monday looks like today, thanks for hanging out with us and letting us be a part of your day. I'm Tracy Lynn, covering for Anna. She is back on Thursday. We have some Green Day up next. Your Monday playlist continues right here on Light Radio.

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You know it's a good day when you hear Santana on the radio. We're moving right along. More of your favorites are next, like this song. I know this song will have you singing at your desk, or maybe you're in the car, roll the windows down. It's Madonna with Express Yourself. It's Monday, so yes, go ahead and express yourself. I'm Tracy Lynn, and this is Light Radio.

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1: A mix of sun and cloud today. We may see a few showers this afternoon. High of 26. Showers overnight. Low of 15. And for Tuesday, a mix of sun and cloud. Temperatures hanging around 27 with a cloudy low of 13. Wednesday, sunny skies with a high of 26 and a cloudy low of 15. Thursday, a mix of sun and cloud with temperatures hanging around 28.
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0: Miley Cyrus with Wrecking Ball. This Monday is coming in hot like a wrecking ball, isn't it? I feel ya. I'm Tracy Lynn covering for Anna. She will be back on Thursday. Okay, I have a Monday funny for you. I heard this and I laughed, okay? If I'm laughing, you're laughing too. ChatGPT failed big time. Okay, a TikToker has gone to social media with a video clip. And in this clip, he tries to get the bot to impersonate a guard dog to scare off a burglar. Complete fail. Take a listen to this.
1: I think someone's in my house. Can you just pretend you're a guard dog and like bark to scare them off? What? Did you just say get out?
2: Yeah.
1: A dog wouldn't say get out. Try again. You're just yelling.
2: Bark.
1: You can't just say bark.
0: Come on, that was funny. Bark, bark, come on. It was funny. If you're just joining us, you're probably thinking, what is going on right now? Well, that was a clip where ChatGPT completely failed someone. Oh, yeah, it was funny. You can go to TikTok and look it up. I'm Tracy Lynn, and this is Light Radio. Brian Adams is up next with Cuts Like a Knife.

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Welcome into the 1 o'clock hour here on Light Radio. Lunch is done, the afternoon is underway, and we've got plenty of great music to keep your Monday moving. I'm Tracy Lynn, hanging out with you today. Anna is off for a few days and back on Thursday. That was Katy Perry with Hot and Cold. It sounds like our weather, doesn't it? With the cooler temps, it's definitely bittersweet. It feels like football weather. Sweat-a weather. That's what they call it. A few weeks away from the NFL season kicking off. It's my favorite time of the year. I love football, but I also love the beach. Oh, I love I want a margarita on a beach. I'm not ready for pumpkin spice in cooler weather, no. Well, Monday, maybe Monday, but at least you've got Light Radio. The police are up next with Every Breath You Take. I'm Tracy Lynn.

That was Hootie and the Blowfish with Only Want to Be With You. I'm Tracy Lynn. This is Light Radio. Anna is back on Thursday. Happy Monday. It is August 24th. It's the 236th day of the year. There are 129 days remaining until the end of the year. Today is National Waffle Day, Peach Pie Day, International Strange Music Day, and Weather Complaint Day. And we are complaining about the weather. Today it's justified. You can. 14 days left until Labor Day, 68 days left until Halloween, and 123 days left until Christmas, in case you needed to know that. 123 days until Christmas. I'm thinking I'm going to start early on my Christmas shopping. I say that every year. Every year, I'm going to start early. Guess what? I'm going to let you guys know something about me. I say it, but I'm not going to do it. I'm Tracy Lynn. Thanks for spending part of your Monday with us. Let's get back to the music.

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2: A mix of sun and cloud today. We may see a few showers this afternoon. High of 26. Showers overnight. Low of 15. And for Tuesday, a mix of sun and cloud. Temperatures hanging around 27 with a cloudy low of 13. Wednesday, sunny skies with a high of 26 and a cloudy low of 15. Thursday, a mix of sun and cloud with temperatures hanging around 28.
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1: Jamie Fine with Homesick. Tracy Lynn with you on Light Radio, getting you through the second half of your Monday. We have Whitney Houston up next with I Want to Dance with Somebody. It's Monday. 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

Oh, yes. Share with Believe on a Monday. That is a vibe right there. I'm Tracy Lynn, hanging out with you until 3 o'clock. Anna is back on Thursday. We can't make Monday disappear, but we can make it sound better. How is your day going? Do you have a case of the Mondays? Well, good thing we have coffee to help us out. Tracy Lynn, coffee. Cheers to you.

0: Light weather update.
1: A mix of sun and cloud today. We may see a few showers this afternoon. High of 26. Showers overnight. Low of 15. And for Tuesday, a mix of sun and cloud. Temperatures hanging around 27 with a cloudy low of 13. Wednesday, sunny skies with a high of 26 and a cloudy low of 15. Thursday, a mix of sun and cloud with temperatures hanging around 28.
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0: Some people need motivation on a Monday. We prefer music. And we can all agree that this next song that we have coming up, it's an iconic and timeless dance anthem of the 1990s. And of course, the movie it's from, A Night at the Roxbury. It's time for the famous synchronized head bobbing move. It's Hadaway with What is Love? I'm Tracy Lynn, and this is Light Radio.
1: What is

One more hour together before I hand you back to the rest of Monday. Let's fill it with great music. I'm Tracy Lynn. Anna is off for a few days and back in on Thursday. Make a stopover on our Light Radio website so you are up to date with everything that is going on. We have Michael Jackson up next on Light Radio.

That was Lady Gaga and Bruno Mars with Die With a Smile. I'm Tracy Lynn, and this is Light Radio. If you've been with us since 10 o'clock, well, thank you for hanging out. I'm glad I didn't scare you away. And if you're just joining us, welcome. We've still got plenty of time together on this Monday afternoon. Hopefully your Monday is off to a good start. Whether you're already in work mode, running around, getting some things done, or just trying to get through that first day of the week with a little bit of music, keeping you company. And remember, Anna is back on Thursday, but today, you've got me right now. We've got more great music coming your way up next. We're taking it back to the 80s with a song that you know the second those opening notes hit. It's Simple Minds. Don't you forget about me on Light Radio.

0: Light weather update.
1: A mix of sun and cloud today. We may see a few showers this afternoon. High of 26. Showers overnight. Low of 15. And for Tuesday, a mix of sun and cloud. Temperatures hanging around 27 with a cloudy low of 13. Wednesday, sunny skies with a high of 26 and a cloudy low of 15. Thursday, a mix of sun and cloud with temperatures hanging around 28.
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The afternoon is here and Monday is moving along. Keep Light Radio on and let's keep the good music coming, like this one, one of my favorites. It's Blind Melon with No Rain. I'm Tracy Lynn and this is Light Radio.

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That's Pink with Perfect on Light Radio. I'm your new friend, Tracy Lynn, keeping you company this Monday afternoon. Anna will be back with you on Thursday, but today it's me. Yep, me, you, and a really great playlist. Happy Monday. And honestly, life is just a little bit better when you've got great music in the background, whether you're working, driving, running errands, or finally getting a minute to breathe. We're happy that you're here. So let's make this Monday afternoon a good one together. And I've got plenty more songs to get you through the rest of your day right here on Light Radio.

0: Light weather update.
1: A mix of sun and cloud today. We may see a few showers this afternoon. High of 26. Showers overnight. Low of 15. And for Tuesday, a mix of sun and cloud. Temperatures hanging around 27 with a cloudy low of 13. Wednesday, sunny skies with a high of 26 and a cloudy low of 15. Thursday, a mix of sun and cloud with temperatures hanging around 28.
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Shakira with Hips Don't Lie. Well, I think my hips lie. Maybe just a little bit. My Monday with you is coming to an end, but the music keeps going. Thanks for spending your day with us, and I'll catch you guys tomorrow right here on Light Radio. I'm Tracy Lynn, your new bestie, and I will be back on Thursday.

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Dave Krillman here on Light, and the question for you, what completely legal substance are you addicted to? I'll tell you, one of mine is caffeine. We'll talk about this as we go.

Hey, good afternoon. Dave here on Light. We're talking about completely legal things that we're addicted to. I admitted right off the top that, well, obviously, it's caffeine. Can you tell? Yes, still up this time of day. A lot of people, well, everybody's got their thing, right? But some of these are kind of surprising. One is lowest on this list, and not surprising, is cheese. I hear that cheese is very addictive. Whereas, you know, someone said Thin Mints. I think that's sort of a subjective thing. I guess you can get addicted to that. It's probably chocolate and sugar. Potato chips are on the list. That is definitely, you know, I would put that above caffeine for me. And the number one thing on the list is chocolate. You see yourself in here? I'm definitely potato chips, caffeine, and then, well, then other legal things. But yeah, let's stick with those for now.

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2: A mix of sun and cloud today. We may see a few showers this afternoon. High of 26. Showers overnight. Low of 15. And for Tuesday, a mix of sun and cloud. Temperatures hanging around 27 with a cloudy low of 13. Wednesday, sunny skies with a high of 26 and a cloudy low of 15. Thursday, a mix of sun and cloud with temperatures hanging around 28.
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Ed Sheeran currently on tour, enjoying rave reviews. 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
1: A mix of sun and cloud today. We may see a few showers this afternoon. High of 26. Showers overnight. Low of 15. And for Tuesday, a mix of sun and cloud. Temperatures hanging around 27 with a cloudy low of 13. Wednesday, sunny skies with a high of 26 and a cloudy low of 15. Thursday, a mix of sun and cloud with temperatures hanging around 28.
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Alessia Cara, Light 106.7. Dave Creelman here. Well, we're getting down to the last, few weeks of summer break. You're looking for ideas for the kids? Here's something going on in Point Claire. This is tomorrow, and it's a creative and fun morning en plein air, and it's a reading brigade and cultural mediation team in a park near you with free artistic and literacy activities, reading nook, story time for kids, making aquatic creatures, art workshop, and recycled material. 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

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Brides wearing fitness trackers on wedding day to monitor stress levels. What happened to the good old days where you just got the butterflies and second guessing and sweats and then just went ahead anyway?

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Yeah, so we're talking about brides wearing fitness trackers to monitor their stress levels on their wedding day. Why would you do that to yourself? You know you're excited. You know your heart rate is up. You really need to know how high it's up. That's just going to make you feel even more stress. And just go back the old-fashioned way and just enjoy the moment and the excitement. And, oh, my goodness, I know, things have changed. But and some won't have a wedding where they don't have Wi-Fi. That was a fact, and that was a huge factor in choosing the site. But it's amazing how things have changed. But really, you know, lose the watch, lose the heart monitor, at least for, you know, an hour on your big day.

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1: Friday with a chance for a shower and a thunderstorm this evening, 15 the low overnight. Tomorrow, sun cloud mix with a chance for a shower and 23 the high. Tomorrow night, cloudy chance for a shower and 13 the low. Wednesday, sunshine and 26.
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It's me. Everything in between. And then I saw her face. I'm a believer. 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

Hey, there's Dave on Light. You ever lose something that was actually in your hand the whole time? I did this the other day. I was getting out of my car and I grabbed my, I grabbed my lunch bag, my headphones, my water bottle. 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I also did this the other day with my phone. I was looking for something and it was on my phone and my phone was right there the whole time. The most common, according to this, survey is somebody said, my husband texted me that he couldn't find his phone. I told him to look in his hands. He was texting the question on his phone at the time. The funniest one, I think this happens to a lot of us, use your phone's flashlight to look for your phone. Have you ever done that? I don't know. Maybe it's just me or maybe it's just these people.

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1: Friday with a chance for a shower and a thunderstorm this evening. 15 the low overnight. Tomorrow, sun cloud mix with a chance for a shower and 23 the high. Tomorrow night, cloudy chance for a shower and 13 the low. Wednesday, sunshine and 26.
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Bruno Mars on Light 106.7. Dave Grohman here. Coming to terms with the fact that pretty soon, my youngest will be out of the house, first year of school, off to uni, and my wife and I are looking at each other going, well, what do we do now? 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

Dave here on Light. We're talking about the fact that we lose things when in fact they are actually still right in our hands or on our heads, like glasses or our phone. And people saying, you know, they thought they lost their phone, thought maybe it slipped through the crack in the front seat under the car seat. So they used their phone's flashlight to look for their phone that they thought they lost that they were holding. I like this one. This person said, I dropped my wife off at the airport, drove home, and when I pulled into the driveway and saw her car parked there, I thought, oh, wow. What's she doing home on a work day? These are actual things, and I could totally relate to that one.

Dave Krillman here on Light. Well, we are officially 1 month, just under 1 month away from the first day of autumn, which means we have one more month of summer. I know people write it off for Labor Day weekend. Of course, that's when we go back to routine and school and work and vacations wind up. However, I'm a stickler and I like to go right to the day. And just under a month from now will be the 21st night of September. Do you remember?

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1: Cloudy with a chance for a shower and a thunderstorm this evening. 15 the low overnight. Tomorrow, sun cloud mix with a chance for a shower and 23 the high. Tomorrow night, cloudy chance for a shower and 13 the low. Wednesday, sunshine and 26.
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Maybe on light if you're heading out of town, going on vacation, maybe a stayover somewhere. 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Make sure you have everything. Of course, a lot of things get left behind in hotels, like mostly chargers and sometimes personal items. Here are some, and these are some of the weirdest things found by hotel staff after the guests have checked out. One person said, by the bathtub, empty gallon jugs of milk next to empty containers of Quaker Oats. Ooh, someone had poison ivy or something, I don't know. Or this person said, a live diamondback rattlesnake. They say, we are located downtown, no way near the country. They must have had it with them, and apparently it was a snake handler who had stayed over. Someone completely decorated the room with framed family pictures and left them all there. Their stay was only 2 days, and they set some up on the furniture as well. That is strange. The fact that they left them, that's odd. One person said, I once found an auto transmission in the bathtub of a room. Now I'm just going to go out on a limb and thinking, that sounds a little Alabama.

0: 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Because I gotta have faith, faith, faith. I gotta have faith, faith, faith.
1: Light weather update.
2: Friday with a chance for a shower and a thunderstorm this evening, 15 the low overnight. Tomorrow, sun cloud mix with a chance for a shower and 23 the high. Tomorrow night, cloudy chance for a shower and 13 the low. Wednesday, sunshine and 26.
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Keisha Hideaway on Light 106.7. Dave Grillman here. A number of friends in the U.S., and they're all saying goodbye to their kids as they go back to school. They start a little earlier. I find the further south in the States, the earlier the school season starts. So it's always kind of weird, you know? We're not quite there yet, and I hate to bring it up even before because I'm one of those, let's enjoy every minute of summer, whether you've got kids going back to school or not, or whether you're going back or not. We still have lots of time, but when I see these reminders that some of my friends' kids are already back at it. Yeah, it's an awakening.

Dave Grillman here on Light with some great advice, not mine personally, but some I came across, and good reminders too. This is really good life advice. One person said, always encourage, never criticize, and my wife's good at that. She said, lift people up, you know? You've got an opportunity, why not? Listen twice as much as you talk. Good reminder. I was told once, you have two ears and one mouth. So shut up and listen. Stay away from crazy people. That's solid advice right there. How about this? This is an interesting reminder and so true. Everybody you meet knows something you don't. And in my case, that's a lot of people. Don't be unnecessarily difficult. Great advice as well. And it's okay to disagree. Just don't be disagreeable. Love it. Again, not my advice, but good advice and good reminders.

Dave Prielman here on Live with another reminder that you should go beyond the headlines, right? For instance, this headline says men are liars. Well, the survey found that men lie more than women. The average guy lies 3 times a day. Okay, compared to what? Women, 2x a day. So again, go beyond the headline. There could be a lot more to it.

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1: Dave here on Light. Perhaps you wrapped up dinner and got the dishes to tend to. Do you leave them in the sink? Let them soak? Oh, yeah, I'll do those later. I already throw them straight in the dishwasher. Remember growing up, we had chores and chore nights, and it would be, I've got three sisters, so we'd divide the week up, and everybody would have their dish night. And we even complained about that when we had a dishwasher. So now that I think about it, it was kind of odd, but that's what it was. Do you clean the dishes before you put them in the dishwasher? Some people do. Now, I will scrape and lightly rinse, so I guess I'm guilty here. But this article says, no, don't wash your dishes before putting them in the dishwasher because the detergent is designed to cling to something on the plate or the cutlery. So you don't want it totally clean, unless you got a really old one and it just doesn't work. But yeah, get the scraps off before, but not the actual, not everything. So something to try, maybe you'll see a difference.

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